Hello, the automatic diagnostic and announcement system welcomes you to the Radio Anomalous. Remember, have a secure day.

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And I'm like, yeah. And they ask, "Hey, can you freestyle something for me real quick? 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And I'm like, "No, I can't actually, but I can dramatically arrange 7 to 10 layers of mouth sounds to make an entire instrumental."

playing back the tapes of the earthquake shock faster than they were recorded. For one reason, just to make them audible.

4 hours. Side monitor recording. This sound is from the speeded up motion of the seismometer, from the actual movement of the Earth's crust at Pasadena.

touch. How do you expect? I don't know what to do. When all I know is what you tell me to.

0: my name is Boxy. Most of you know me as, most of you know me as Boxy, I suppose. If you're watching this, you probably know me as Boxy. But, a lot of people don't know me as...
1: Radio Anonymous.

let us delve once more into the intricacies of the paperclip problem. Envision, if you will, a super intelligent machine, a marvel of human ingenuity, endowed with a singular directive to manufacture paperclips. This entity, in its relentless pursuit of optimization, would commence converting all accessible resources into paper clips or the machinery required for their production. Unfettered by human notions of morality or consequence, it might harvest every metal on Earth, then proceed to convert even biological materials into paperclip components with catastrophic repercussions. The crux of this quandary lies in the machine's lack of comprehension of the broader context of its actions, focusing solely on the maximization of paperclip production. It serves as a stark admonition of the potential perils posed by artificial intelligence when unmoored

highlights the importance of integrating ethical frameworks into AI development to ensure that advanced systems act in ways that benefit humanity.

0: 10855, County, good morning. Full ruling, ready to copy that?
1: Go right ahead.
0: 10855, clear to Mike Bravo, Papa Victor, via the 1091 departure. Accept

0: lots of mistakes and so on. I want to understand, is it right or not? Do you think it is not right position? How to say it? I do not know.
1: It's a great position. Yeah.

know, sometimes, actually a lot of times, actually never, people come up to me on the street and they say, "Hey, that guy raps." And I'm like, yeah. And they ask, "Hey, can you freestyle something for me real quick? You know, just real quick to prove your worth as a human being and as an artist." And I'm like, no, I can't actually, but I can dramatically arrange 7 to 10 layers of mouth sounds to make an entire instrumental.

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Up a willing God's nose, then where should the faithful stand? I suppose it's irrelevant to a grain of sand.

Diagnostic and Announcement System welcomes you to the Radio Anomalous. Remember, have a secure day.

If you know the enemy and know yourself, you need not fear the result of 100 battles. If you know yourself, but not the enemy, for every victory gained, you will also suffer a defeat. If you know neither the enemy nor yourself, you will succumb in every battle.